black bubble down beat bouncing. Rock wise tumble down sound music. Foot drop, fine drum blood story. Bass histories are moving, is a hurting black story. Thunder from a bass drum sounding. Lightning from a trumpet and a organ. Bass and

smiling. In the back room she was everybody's darling, but she never lost her head. Even when she was given head, she says, "Hey babe, take a walk on the wild side." Said, "Hey babe, take a walk on the wild side." And the colored girl

Was it a huntsman or a player that made you pay the cost, that now assumes relaxed positions and prostitutes your loss? Were you tortured by your own thirst in those pleasures that you seek, that made you Tom the Curious, that makes you James the Weak?

0: but how much of you is repetition? That you didn't whisper to him too.
1: En Plo 89,2.